Is there anything good inside of you? If there is, I really wanna know. Is there anything good inside of you? If there is, I really wanna know. Is there anything good inside of you? If there is, I really wanna know.

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When the police knocked, both doors went back.

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I eased upside so I could get a better view. I seen my woman, she was doing the monkey tour. I said, yeah.

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Yes, but you got no single place to go.

You see here, kid, you gotta just go for it. Don't think about what comes after or what came before. You just gotta bend your knees, take a deep breath, and jump.

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T-minus 25 seconds. 20 seconds and counting. T-minus 15 seconds. Guidance is internal. 12, 11, 10, 9. Ignition sequence start. Engine running.

said, thanks for the snack. Let you stay in my penthouse. You said it was a check.